0: Richmond Health Authority says people should drink water often, limit time outdoors during peak heat, and take breaks in cool areas. He also says watch for signs of heat exhaustion, including dizziness, headaches, and lightheadedness. With yesterday's stormy conditions bringing in wind and rain along with some small hail, there was also some excitement recorded near Cadillac. Daniel Desjardins, meteorologist with Environment Canada, explains what folks saw that resembled a funnel cloud.
1: We didn't see a funnel cloud touching down. There was a video that was sent that it looks like a dust devil, a little bit of rotation on the ground, but there was no apparent funnel. So we think it's a dust devil. There's a possibility it might be a land spout tornado.
0: The region saw multiple heat records broken, including in East End, Maple Creek, and Assiniboia. The Morris Fire Department responded to an arching power line last night. Firefighters were called at around 7:45 after a tree branch came into contact with the power line. Crews closed off the intersection while Sask Power responded to the scene. No injuries were reported. The fire department's reminding residents to stay well back from any damaged or obstructed power lines. Emergency services at the Assiniboia Union Hospital Integrated Facility will be unavailable overnight tonight. The Saskatchewan Health Authority says the disruption begins at 7 p.m. tonight and is expected to last until 7 a.m. tomorrow. Residents needing emergency care are being asked to call 911. The SHA says paramedics will assess, treat, and transport patients to the nearest available facility if needed. Saskatchewan Tourism Week has officially been proclaimed by City Council from May 25th to the 29th in Swift Current. Mitchell Cook, Director of Tourism with Tourism Swift Current, talked about the benefits of Sask Tourism Week.
2: So Saskatchewan Tourism Week provides an opportunity to celebrate the businesses, organizations, volunteers, and frontline staff who help showcase Swift Current, our province, as a whole, as a vibrant and welcoming destination.
0: Anyone wanting more information or to take a tour in Swift Current can learn more on the Tourism Swift Current website. Art students from the comp showcased their talent at the reception for the high school art show yesterday afternoon at the West Wing Gallery. Morgie Flatrude, program coordinator at the Art Gallery of Swift Current, shared a bit about the show while at the public reception.
3: We have the reception for the high school art show today. So it's to celebrate the achievements and artwork of the high school students in the Chinook School Division and the area of Swift Current.
0: Flatrude says the exhibition will be up on display until June 14th and encourages folks to stop by and check it out. And a Swift Current cadet organization is raising funds to support youth programming and summer opportunities. The Navy League of Canada Swift Current Branch 128 NLCC Prairie Schooner M259 RC SCC Drylander is currently holding a 50-50 raffle fundraiser. Treasurer Jennifer Cruz says the group has already sold around 200 books and hopes the jackpot will reach $12,500.
4: Well, tickets are $5 a piece, and so far we are up to almost 200 of our books sold. But we have 500 books to sell, so we really hope that we can get some more calls and interest in getting those tickets. We'd love to give away $12,500 next week.
0: The raffle draw will take place June 3rd at 6 p.m. at the Colonel Clifton Center. Tickets are available for $5 each by contacting Jennifer Cruz at 306-774-5645.
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0: One of the strengths Zach Ruptash believes he brings to the Swift Current Broncos is his offensive instincts. As we continue our profiles of Swift Current Bronco WHL prospect draft picks, Ruptash says his hockey IQ and quick release help him create offense consistently.
6: I think my IQ, just being able to read the play and make it, and then my shot, just being able to snap it quick.
0: Ruptash talks about his improvements that he'd like to make.
6: Just get a little more size on me. But other than that, just maybe make more simple plays.
0: The Alberta product describes himself as a 200-foot player who can contribute offensively while still being reliable defensively. He had 51 points, including 29 goals in 32 games for the St. Albert Sabres and Alberta U15 AAA hockey last season. The final round-robin game at the Memorial Cup goes tonight in Kelowna with several Swift Current connections involved. Former Bronco Ryland Gould and former Legionnaire Cade Rudegg and the Everett Silvertips take on the host Kelowna Rockets. Everett sits at 1-1 after a 6-2 loss to Kitchener on Monday. Gould had a goal and an assist in that game after recording an assist in Everett's opening win over Chicoutimi. Former Broncos Peyton

0: Bills and Dawson Gerwing suit up for Kelowna, which enters the game 0-2 in the tournament. The winner still has a chance to advance to the Memorial Cup semifinal. In the National Hockey League tonight, the Montreal Canadiens, coming off two straight overtime losses at the hands of the Carolina Hurricanes, hope to even the NHL Eastern Conference Final at two games apiece going into Game 4 tonight in Montreal. Have a story tip or score to share? Let us know. Call 306-773-NEWS or submit it anytime on SwiftCurrentOnline.com by clicking on Submit News.
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2: Good evening. This is Kirsty Hansen back with the 5-day forecast. Tonight we'll see partly cloudy skies with a risk of showers and a low of 20. Tomorrow we're looking at sun and clouds with a risk of a thunderstorm and a high of 36. Then on Friday, Saturday, and Sunday, sun and clouds with showers and highs from 27 to 32. 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

0: that's as Canadian as maple syrup, toques, and poutine. The Swift Cup. 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
4: Good evening. This is Kirsty Hansen back with the 5-day forecast. Tonight we'll see partly cloudy skies with a risk of showers and a low of 20. Tomorrow we're looking at sun and clouds with a risk of a thunderstorm and a high of 36. Then on Friday, Saturday, and Sunday, sun and clouds with showers and highs from 27 to 32. 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
5: Good evening. This is Kirsty Hansen back with the 5-day forecast. Tonight we'll see partly cloudy skies with a risk of showers and a low of 20. Tomorrow we're looking at sun and clouds with a risk of a thunderstorm and a high of 36. Then on Friday, Saturday, and Sunday, sun and clouds with showers and highs from 27 to 32. 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

0: 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CIMG is a proud part of Golden West, connecting communities. 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
1: I'm Sean Mullen. Hot weather is returning to Saskatchewan, and health officials are reminding people to practice sun safety.
2: Sunscreen is very important because it helps reduce the impact of the ultraviolet light. But again, depending on the time of exposure that you're out, sunscreen may work for only a short period of time.
1: Dr. David Torres says people should wear light clothing, stay out of direct sunlight when possible, and use sunglasses with UV protection. He adds sunscreen should be reapplied after swimming or spending long periods outside. Dr. Torres also notes SPF 30 sunscreen provides enough protection for most people. You can get more details on Swift Current Online. Yesterday's wind transformed into thunderstorms in multiple spots across southwest Saskatchewan. Meteorologist with Environment Canada, Danielle Desjardins.
3: We did see some thunderstorms track through southwestern Saskatchewan last night, causing some gusty winds, small hail, and then we did receive a video of a dust devil possible brief landspout, but no supercells in the area.
1: Rock Glen, Cornac, and multiple other communities all saw heat records broken for May 26th. A tree branch caused a power line to arch in Morse yesterday evening. The Morse Fire Department says crews responded around 7:45 p.m. and blocked off the area until Sask Power could address the situation. The department's reminding the public that downed or obstructed power lines can be extremely dangerous and should always be avoided. The Saskatchewan Health Authority is once again reporting a temporary disruption to emergency services in Assiniboia. Emergency services at the Assiniboia Union Hospital Integrated Facility will be closed overnight from 7 tonight until 7 tomorrow morning. Residents with questions about service availability or health concerns can call Healthline 811. The latest disruption comes just over a week after emergency services at the facility were also temporarily unavailable during the Victoria Day long weekend. This week is Saskatchewan Tourism Week and has been proclaimed as such in Swift Current. Mitchell Cook, Director of Tourism with Tourism Swift Current, described the benefits of a strong tourism program.
4: Tourism supports local businesses, restaurants, accommodations, attractions, retail shops, and community events while helping generate employment opportunities and increase visitation to our city.
1: Tourism Swift Current will be offering different promotions through Sask Tourism Week. A local art gallery was packed yesterday with a wide variety of works created by high school students displayed at an annual high school art show. Morgie Flatrood, program coordinator at the Art Gallery of Swift Current, says the public reception was held at the West Wing Gallery yesterday, featuring snacks, drinks, and pizza.
5: This year it was just the comp. We do this every year. We welcome artwork from other schools, and we welcome artwork from homeschool students as well.
1: The gallery is open from 1 to 5 p.m. on Fridays and Saturdays, and the exhibition will be up until June 13th. Navy cadets in Swift Current spent the weekend promoting a fundraiser aimed at supporting local programming and activities. Cadets were set up at Market Square on Saturday with sailboat display and signs encouraging residents to purchase 50-50 raffle tickets. Jennifer Cruz says the sailboat often draws attention and helps people learn more about the cadet program.
6: We're doing a 50-50 raffle, and so we had some of the cadets down on Saturday with a sailboat and with some signs, trying to get a final push for the last week before the draw to get some more sales. We want to give away as much as we can, and other half of the proceeds will go to continue supporting the Corps.
1: Half of the proceeds from the fundraiser will go back into the Cadet Club, with the draw scheduled for June 3rd at the Colonel Clifton Center. Read more about the story on Swift Current Online.
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1: Good evening. This is Kirsty Hansen back with the 5-day forecast. Tonight we'll see partly cloudy skies with a risk of showers and a low of 20. Tomorrow we're looking at sun and clouds with a risk of a thunderstorm and a high of 36. Then on Friday, Saturday, and Sunday, sun and clouds with showers and highs from 27 to 32. 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
0: You're busy. 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
5: Good evening. This is Kirsty Hansen back with the 5-day forecast. Tonight we'll see partly cloudy skies with a risk of showers and a low of 20. Tomorrow we're looking at sun and clouds with a risk of a thunderstorm and a high of 36. Then on Friday, Saturday, and Sunday, sun and clouds with showers and highs from 27 to 32. 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
11: Good evening. This is Kirsty Hansen back with the 5-day forecast. Tonight we'll see partly cloudy skies with a risk of showers and a low of 20. Tomorrow, we're looking at sun and clouds with a risk of a thunderstorm and a high of 36.

0: Then on Friday, Saturday, and Sunday, sun and clouds with showers and highs from 27 to 32. 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
1: I'm Sean Mullen. With extreme heat expected across southwest Saskatchewan throughout the rest of this week, health officials are urging residents to take precautions.
2: A number of things to take into consideration. First of all, for your whole body, hydration is really important, because when you're dehydrated, your body can't function well, your organs don't function well, your brain doesn't function well.
1: Dr. David Tor with the Saskatchewan Health Authority says people should drink water often, limit time outdoors during peak heat, and take breaks in cool areas. He also says watch for signs of heat exhaustion, including dizziness, headaches, and lightheadedness. With yesterday's stormy conditions bringing in wind and rain along with some small hail, there was also some excitement recorded near Cadillac. Daniel Desjardins, meteorologist with Environment Canada, explains what folks saw that resembled a funnel cloud.
3: We didn't see a funnel cloud touching down. There was a video that was sent that it looks like a dust devil, a little bit of rotation on the ground, but there was no apparent funnel. So we think it's a dust devil. There's a possibility it might be a landspout tornado.
1: The region saw multiple heat records broken, including in East End, Maple Creek, and Assiniboia. The Morris Fire Department responded to an arching power line last night. Firefighters were called at around 7:45 after a tree branch came into contact with the power line. Crews closed off the intersection while Sask Power responded to the scene. No injuries were reported. The fire department's reminding residents to stay well back from any damaged or obstructed power lines. Emergency services at the Assiniboia Union Hospital Integrated Facility will be unavailable overnight tonight. The Saskatchewan Health Authority says the disruption begins at 7 p.m. tonight and is expected to last until 7 a.m. tomorrow. Residents needing emergency care are being asked to call 911. The SHA says paramedics will assess, treat, and transport patients to the nearest available facility if needed. Saskatchewan Tourism Week has officially been proclaimed by City Council from May 25th to the 29th in Swift Current. Mitchell Cook, Director of Tourism with Tourism Swift Current, talked about the benefits of Sask Tourism Week.
4: So Saskatchewan Tourism Week provides an opportunity to celebrate the businesses, organizations, volunteers, and frontline staff who help showcase Swift Current, our province, as a whole, as a vibrant and welcoming destination.
1: Anyone wanting more information or to take a tour in Swift Current can learn more on the Tourism Swift Current website. Art students from the comp showcased their talent at the reception for the high school art show yesterday afternoon at the West Wing Gallery. Morgie Flatrude, program coordinator at the Art Gallery of Swift Current, shared a bit about the show while at the public reception.
5: We have the reception for the high school art show today. So it's to celebrate the achievements and artwork of the high school students in the Chinook School Division and the area of Swift Current.
1: Flatrude says the exhibition will be up on display until June 14th and encourages folks to stop by and check it out. And a Swift Current cadet organization is raising funds to support youth programming and summer opportunities. The Navy League of Canada Swift Current Branch 128 NLCC Prairie Schooner M259 RC SCC Drylander is currently holding a 50-50 raffle fundraiser. Treasurer Jennifer Cruz says the group has already sold around 200 books and hopes the jackpot will reach $12,500.
6: Well, tickets are $5 a piece, and so far we are up to almost

0: 200 of our books sold, but we have 500 books to sell, so we really hope that we can get some more calls and interest in getting those tickets. We'd love to give away $12,500 next week.
1: The raffle draw will take place June 3rd at 6 p.m. at the Colonel Clifton Center. Tickets are available for $5 each by contacting Jennifer Cruz at 306-774-5645.
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3: Good evening. This is Kirsty Hansen back with the 5-day forecast. Tonight we'll see partly cloudy skies with a risk of showers and a low of 20. Tomorrow we're looking at sun and clouds with a risk of a thunderstorm and a high of 36. Then on Friday, Saturday, and Sunday, sun and clouds with showers and highs from 27 to 32. 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

0: of showers and a low of 20. Tomorrow, we're looking at sun and clouds with a risk of a thunderstorm and a high of 36. Then on Friday, Saturday, and Sunday, sun and clouds with showers and highs from 27 to 32. 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
4: Good evening. This is Kirsty Hansen back with the 5-day forecast. Tonight we'll see partly cloudy skies with a risk of showers and a low of 20. Tomorrow, we're looking at sun and clouds with a risk of a thunderstorm and a high of 36. Then on Friday, Saturday, and Sunday, sun and clouds with showers and highs from 27 to 32. 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

0: A tree branch caused a power line to arch in Morse yesterday evening. The Morse Fire Department says crews responded around 7:45 p.m. and blocked off the area until Sask Power could address the situation. The department's reminding the public that downed or obstructed power lines can be extremely dangerous and should always be avoided. The Saskatchewan Health Authority is once again reporting a temporary disruption to emergency services in Assiniboia. Emergency services at the Assiniboia Union Hospital Integrated Facility will be closed overnight from 7 tonight until 7 tomorrow morning. Residents with questions about service availability or health concerns can call Healthline 811. The latest disruption comes just over a week after emergency services at the facility were also temporarily unavailable during the Victoria Day long weekend. This week is Saskatchewan Tourism Week and has been proclaimed as such in Swift Current. Mitchell Cook, Director of Tourism with Tourism Swift Current, described the benefits of a strong tourism program.
1: Tourism supports local businesses, restaurants, accommodations, attractions, retail shops, and community events while helping generate employment opportunities and increase visitation to our city.
0: Tourism Swift Current will be offering different promotions through Sask Tourism Week. A local art gallery was packed yesterday with a wide variety of works created by high school students displayed at an annual high school art show. Morgie Flatrood, program coordinator at the Art Gallery of Swift Current, says the public reception was held at the West Wing Gallery yesterday, featuring snacks, drinks, and pizza.
2: This year it was just the comp. We do this every year. We welcome artwork from other schools, and we welcome artwork from homeschool students as well.
0: The gallery is open from 1 to 5 p.m. on Fridays and Saturdays, and the exhibition will be up until June 13th. Navy cadets in Swift Current spent the weekend promoting a fundraiser aimed at supporting local programming and activities. Cadets were set up at Market Square on Saturday with sailboat display and signs encouraging residents to purchase 50-50 raffle tickets. Jennifer Cruz says the sailboat often draws attention and helps people learn more about the cadet program.
3: We're doing a 50-50 raffle, and so we had some of the cadets down on Saturday with a sailboat and with some signs, trying to get a final push for the last week before the draw to get some more sales. We want to give away as much as we can, and other half of the proceeds will go to continue supporting the Corps.
0: Half of the proceeds from the fundraiser will go back into the Cadet Club, with the draw scheduled for June 3rd at the Colonel Clifton Center. Read more about the story on Swift Current Online.
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5: Good evening. This is Kirsty Hansen back with the 5-day forecast. Tonight we'll see partly cloudy skies with a risk of showers and a low of 20. Tomorrow we're looking at sun and clouds with a risk of a thunderstorm and a high of 36. Then on Friday, Saturday, and Sunday, sun and clouds with showers and highs from 27 to 32. 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
1: Good evening. This is Kirsty Hansen back with the 5-day forecast. Tonight we'll see partly cloudy skies with a risk of showers and a low of 20. Tomorrow we're looking at sun and clouds with a risk of a thunderstorm and a high of 36. Then on Friday, Saturday, and Sunday, sun and clouds with showers and highs from 27 to 32. 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
6: Good evening. This is Kirsty Hansen back with the 5-day forecast. Tonight we'll see partly cloudy skies with a risk of showers and a low of 20. Tomorrow we're looking at sun and clouds with a risk of a thunderstorm and a high of 36. Then on Friday, Saturday, and Sunday, sun and clouds with showers and highs from 27 to 32. 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

0: 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The Swift Cup. 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
2: Good evening. This is Kirsty Hansen back with the 5-day forecast. Tonight we'll see partly cloudy skies with a risk of showers and a low of 20. Tomorrow we're looking at sun and clouds with a risk of a thunderstorm and a high of 36. Then on Friday, Saturday, and Sunday, sun and clouds with showers and highs from 27 to 32. 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
4: Good evening. This is Kirsty Hansen back with the 5-day forecast. Tonight we'll see partly cloudy skies with a risk of showers and a low of 20. Tomorrow we're looking at sun and clouds with a risk of a thunderstorm and a high of 36. Then on Friday, Saturday, and Sunday, sun and clouds with showers and highs from 27 to 32. To stream

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4: Good evening. This is Kirsty Hansen back with the 5-day forecast. Tonight we'll see partly cloudy skies with a risk of showers and a low of 20. Tomorrow we're looking at sun and clouds with a risk of a thunderstorm and a high of 36. Then on Friday, Saturday, and Sunday, sun and clouds with showers and highs from 27 to 32. 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
6: On the phone line with us this morning, Dennis Perreault from Paradise Motors is joining us. Good morning, Dennis.
7: Hey, good morning, Chris. How are you doing today?
6: I am excellent. How about yourself?
7: 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It is literally another day in paradise.
6: Absolutely. 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
7: I've got an incredible deal. 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Why not? We got crazy deals happening, and I want somebody to come down and buy this car today. I want you to come in and see my good buddy Ashton at

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1: Absolutely. And I mean, it sounds like you said, it's kind of a steal of a deal, a one time only, but it's a huge deal for you.
0: It absolutely is. It's a great deal for a customer. We want to see this car rolling around in Swift Current with lots of smiles in it. This is a perfect summer wagon that I think you're going to love in the wintertime too. It's a perfect Saskatchewan vehicle. So pop on in, you know, come for a coffee and stay for a car.
1: Absolutely. Just so everyone knows, Dennis, where are you located?
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11: Good evening. This is Kirsty Hansen back with the 5-day forecast. Tonight we'll see partly cloudy skies with a risk of showers and a low of 20. Tomorrow, we're looking at sun and clouds with a risk of a thunderstorm and a high of 36. Then on Friday, Saturday, and Sunday, sun and clouds with showers and highs from 27 to 32. 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

0: as Canadian as maple syrup, toques, and poutine. The Swift Cup. We're taking the hockey pool to a whole new level with the Swift Cup Challenge. 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
3: Good morning. This is Kirsty Hansen back with the 5-day forecast. This morning we're looking at a mix of sun and clouds with a high of 36 and a low of 20 later on. Tomorrow, Saturday, and Sunday we'll see sun and clouds with showers and highs from 32 to 27. Then on Monday, sun and clouds with a high of 23. 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
5: Good morning. This is Kirsty Hansen back with the 5-day forecast. This morning we're looking at a mix of sun and clouds with a high of 36 and a low of 20 later on. Tomorrow, Saturday, and Sunday, we'll see sun and clouds with showers and highs from 32 to 27. Then on Monday, sun and clouds with a high of 23. 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

0: Bursting to say something? 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
2: Good morning. This is Kirsty Hansen back with the 5-day forecast. This morning we're looking at a mix of sun and clouds with a high of 36 and a low of 20 later on. Tomorrow, Saturday and Sunday, we'll see sun and clouds with showers and highs from 32 to 27. Then on Monday, sun and clouds with a high of 23. 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
4: Good morning. This is Kirsty Hansen back with the 5-day forecast. This morning we're looking at a mix of sun and clouds with a high of 36 and a low of 20 later on. Tomorrow, Saturday, and Sunday, we'll see sun and clouds with showers and highs from 32 to 27. Then on Monday, sun and clouds with a high of 23. 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

enough. 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

0: as Canadian as maple syrup, toques, and poutine. The Swift Cup. 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
4: Good morning. This is Kirsty Hansen back with the 5-day forecast. This morning we're looking at a mix of sun and clouds with a high of 36 and a low of 20 later on. Tomorrow, Saturday, and Sunday we'll see sun and clouds with showers and highs from 32 to 27. Then on Monday, sun and clouds with a high of 23. 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

0: Good morning, students. We're your new principals, Chris Martins and Colin Powers from Country 94.1.
1: Huh? What's going on?
0: 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We're here for the classroom of the month.
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5: Good morning. This is Kirsty Hansen back with the 5-day forecast. This morning we're looking at a mix of sun and clouds with a high of 36 and a low of 20 later on. Tomorrow, Saturday, and Sunday we'll see sun and clouds with showers and highs from 32 to 27. Then on Monday, sun and clouds with a high of 23. 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
2: Good morning. This is Kirsty Hansen back with the 5-day forecast. This morning we're looking at a mix of sun and clouds with a high of 36 and a low of 20 later on. Tomorrow, Saturday, and Sunday we'll see sun and clouds with showers and highs from 32 to 27. Then on Monday, sun and clouds with a high of 23. 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

0: And a mix of sun and clouds with a high of 36 and a low of 20 later on. Tomorrow, Saturday and Sunday, we'll see sun and clouds with showers and highs from 32 to 27. Then on Monday, sun and clouds with a high of 23. 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

0: 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The Swift Cup. 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
4: Good morning. This is Kirsty Hansen back with the 5-day forecast. This morning we're looking at a mix of sun and clouds with a high of 36 and a low of 20 later on. Tomorrow, Saturday, and Sunday we'll see sun and clouds with showers and highs from 32 to 27. Then on Monday, sun and clouds with a high of 23. 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
2: Good morning. This is Kirsty Hansen back with the 5-day forecast. This morning we're looking at a mix of sun and clouds with a high of 36 and a low of 20 later on. Tomorrow, Saturday, and Sunday we'll see sun and clouds with showers and highs from 32 to 27. Then on Monday, sun and clouds with a high of 23. 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
2: Good morning. This is Kirsty Hansen back with the 5-day forecast. This morning we're looking at a mix of sun and clouds with a high of 36 and a low of 20 later on. Tomorrow, Saturday and Sunday, we'll see sun and clouds with showers and highs from 32 to 27. Then on Monday, sun and clouds with a high of 23. 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
4: Good morning. This is Kirsty Hansen back with the 5-day forecast. This morning we're looking at a mix of sun and clouds with a high of 36 and a low of 20 later on. Tomorrow, Saturday, and Sunday, we'll see sun and clouds with showers and highs from 32 to 27. Then on Monday, sun and clouds with a high of 23. 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

0: 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Swift Current Online News with Cowtown Kids Toy and Candy Store in Maple Creek, the largest independent toy store in Saskatchewan, with a huge collection of toys, puzzles, books, and candy.
1: Good morning, I'm Hayden Michaels. The Chinook School Division says it continues building new pathways to address teacher shortages across southwest Saskatchewan. Superintendent of Human Resources Ken Gehringer.
2: As much as we knew this was coming, we wanted to get our ducks in a row and figure out a means by which we could put people in front of kids.
1: Gehringer says Chinook has expanded the use of temporary teaching permits for university graduates without education degrees, helping to fill classroom vacancies while building future staffing capacity. The division has also introduced extra classroom training and mentorship supports for those employees. You can learn about other recruitment strategies on Swift Current Online. A classic horror film and car show are teaming up next month in Gull Lake. Dead Prairies Productions is bringing the 1983 Stephen King classic Christine to the SWT Lyceum Theater on June 13th alongside a car show operated by the Road Cruisers Car Club. President of Dead Prairies Productions, Devin Oman, says that the event has been years in the making.
3: Back in 2019, we actually were going to show Christine with Pet Sematary, the remake. And then, unfortunately, my good friend and the former manager of the Lyceum Theater passed away that week. So we had to cancel the event. And

0: Joe Wetzel and Jesse Murph, High Road on Country 94.1, Country 1490. Good morning. It is Chris along with you here on the show, powered by Canadian Tire. Thanks so much for tuning in with me today. 6:09 right now and 19 currently sitting in Swift Current. That's a temperature right now. Shaunavon at 16, and there is an orange warning for heat. We have upgraded from yellow. 35 degrees is the expected high today. And with 35 degrees, as always, there is a risk of a thunderstorm in the afternoon in both Swift Current and the Shaunavon area. Whether or not we see it, yet to be seen, but the risk is certainly there. 19 overnight, 21 in Swift Current overnight, and Friday once again hitting a high of 35 degrees. And then rain is forecast basically from Friday night all the way through until Tuesday. Is it going to happen? No idea, but you can get more details on the Canada West Harvest Center local weather page on Swift Current Online and see what the weekend holds for you. Well, we got lots going on in the show today. It's going to be a busy one. We've got our friends from the Redneck Bennies stopping on by. They have got an exciting showcase of games happening this Saturday that we're going to be chatting with them a little bit more about, so stay tuned for that. Our friends from the Windscape Kite Festival stopping by as well to talk about some volunteer opportunities in the Swift Current Drag Races return this weekend. We have an opportunity to chat with Brian all about that and invite you all out to go and catch those. 7:40 is going to bring birthdays, anniversaries, and 7:50 is higher or lower for your chance to qualify for the 25K payday presented by Pioneer Co-op. Lots going on in the show today. Do stay tuned. We're going to have some fun. Music coming right around the corner. Little Tucker Wetmore is up next.
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4: For today, an orange heat warning in effect as it's looking like 35 degrees for the high with a mix of sun and cloud and a chance of a thunderstorm in the afternoon. For tonight, still warm out at a low of 21 degrees and partly cloudy with another chance for thunder. Tomorrow, we're going to be seeing a high of 35 with a mix of sun and cloud and risk of thunderstorms again in the afternoon. Saturday, it's going to be 27 with a mix of sun and cloud and a good chance of rain. Sunday, another chance for rain, getting to a high of 22.

0: 2, with Monday bringing a mix of sun and cloud and a high of 20 degrees. 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

0: Yeah. Yep. Yep. Yep. As somebody with built-in insulation, I'm over it.
1: That's a fair point.
0: Otherwise, in the news today, we've got the Chinook School Division doing some teacher recruitment initiatives, and they're going to be going through on that. You can read about it on Swift Current Online. Some interesting stuff. They've got some non-teacher education roles there, basically. So they're bringing in people with university degrees that aren't teaching specifically and offering them supports in order to help fill some of the gaps in the system.
1: Could you teach?
0: You know what? I think I could. I think I could. My wife's a teacher.
1: Okay.
0: I listen to her talk about it all the time. And from what I understand, it's mostly telling kids, no, you can't fight that other kid. And no, you can't yell at that kid. And no, we can't argue about that.
1: Here's the thing, though. Here's why I don't think that you would be a successful teacher.
0: Why is that?
1: It's because the second anybody in your class was like, poop, you would just be like, just point at him and laugh. Tell me I'm wrong.
0: Well, no, you're not wrong because I'm laughing now.
1: Anyway, cool story by Chinook.
0: Yeah, and then Dead Prairies is partnering with the Rogue Cruisers to bring the classic horror film Christine to the SWT Lyceum Theater on June 13th. So that's pretty cool stuff right there. Devin Ullman talked about how previously they were trying to bring that to the SWT Lyceum Theater when the then manager passed away, and it kind of put a whole stop to the thing. But yeah. A few years later here, he's got it back on track. The project's ready to go. And with the car show, that's pretty cool. And the invitation is out there for anyone with a era-appropriate vehicle to bring it out to the show. That way it could be a little more authentic.
1: It's kind of like having Jaws but watching it in a pool.
0: Yeah.
1: You know what I mean?
0: Which is something he has done, actually.
1: Yeah. It's cool.
0: No, actually, I was talking to the Rogue Cruisers, Corey Schultz, and he was saying how quite a few of the car guys out there, like himself, have definitely had a few cars with a bit of Christine in them. Just absolute nightmares to work on. So He's encouraging people to bring those ones out, and we'll see how many of them get stuck in the parking lot.
1: There we go.
0: And then a new historical work of fiction here. It's based on real life history, I guess. John Cabot there is the central character. It's by a guy who was originally from Abbey. So that's kind of neat.
1: Yeah, very cool stuff.
0: Yeah, and then John Barlow talking about some of the pushback we're seeing for the shutting down of agricultural research centers here in the country. More on all these stories is on SwiftCurrentOnline.com. 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
1: Say it 5 times fast right now. Go.
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0: Going back to 1989 with a little Dwight Yoakam. Guitars, Cadillacs on Country 94.1, Country 1490. Hello and good morning, 6:42 here in the show, powered by Canadian Tire. Thanks for tuning in with me this morning. My name is Chris. 19 degrees in Swift Current this morning. Shaunavon currently sitting at a temperature of 17 with an orange warning for heat currently in effect. It is getting up to a high of 35 degrees today. So if you are outdoors for any purpose or reason, this will be an easy day to burn. Extreme heat can be very dangerous. Of course, check for early signs of exhaustion. If so, it could include headache, nausea, dizziness, thirst, intense fatigue, etc. So just be careful and cautious about that, because you never know what could come with this kind of heat. Down to 19 degrees tonight, overnight, with 35 the expected high on Friday once again. All the details are available in your five-day forecast coming just around the corner, so stay tuned for that. 7:50 this morning, we are going to be playing Higher or Lower for the 25K payday presented by Pioneer Co-op. This is your opportunity to be able to qualify for the 25K payday and to have your chance to win a share in $25,000 in gift certificates from businesses all across the province. It's a pretty sweet deal, and it doesn't take much to qualify. Again, we play a game where we give you a price of an item. You have to tell us if you believe the actual retail price is higher or lower than the price we provided to you. That game comes up at 7:50, so make sure you stay tuned for your chance to play and qualify to potentially win big with the 25K payday.
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7: For today, an orange heat warning in effect as we're hitting a high of 35 with a mix of sun and cloud and a chance of thunder in the afternoon. For tonight, partly cloudy and not really cooling down, getting to a low of 21. For tomorrow, you're going to see a chance of thunder in the afternoon, getting to a high of 35 degrees.

0: Saturday, the cool down begins, getting to a high of 27 with a mix of sun and cloud and a chance of rain. Sunday, similar conditions at a high of 22. Monday, 20 degrees and a mix of sun and cloud. Local news, weather, and sports, always on SwiftCurrentOnline.com.
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0: For today, an orange heat warning in effect as it's looking like 35 degrees for the high with a mix of sun and cloud and a chance of a thunderstorm in the afternoon. For tonight, still warm out at a low of 21 degrees and partly cloudy with another chance for thunder. Tomorrow, we're going to be seeing a high of 35 with a mix of sun and cloud and risk of thunderstorms again in the afternoon. Saturday, it's going to be 27 with a mix of sun and cloud and a good chance of rain. Sunday, another chance for rain, getting to a high of 22, with Monday bringing a mix of sun and cloud and a high of 20 degrees. For local news, weather, and sports, make sure to download your Swift Current online app.
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6: For today, an orange heat warning in effect as it's looking like 35 degrees for the high with a mix of sun and cloud and a chance of a thunderstorm in the afternoon. For tonight, still warm out at a low of 21 degrees and partly cloudy with another chance for thunder. Tomorrow, we're going to be seeing a high of 35 with a mix of sun and cloud and risk of thunderstorms again in the afternoon. Saturday, it's going to be 27 with a mix of sun and cloud and a good chance of rain. Sunday, another chance for rain, getting to a high of 22, with Monday bringing a mix of sun and cloud and a high of 20 degrees. For local news, weather, and sports, make sure to download your Swift Current online app.
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0: That's Luke Combs and Sleepless in a Hotel Room on Country 94.1, Country 1490. Good morning to you. My name is Chris. Appreciate you joining me here on your Thursday morning, 7:42 right now. And rolling on through as the heat continues to move forward towards us. 21 degrees here in Swift Current, Shawnee, plus 19. That orange warning is very much in effect right now. 35 is the expected high on the day. Going to have a little bit of wind gusts in there as well, too. And a risk of a thunderstorm later on this afternoon. Those full details in your five-day forecast are on the way in just a few moments' time. But before we get there, it is time to do a little celebrating. It's time for birthdays and anniversaries on this fine Thursday, May the 28th. Having a look-see now at the local other celebrities that are celebrating today. Patch Adams celebrating birthday number 81 today. Patch Adams, of course, famous for dressing up as a clown and going to various children's hospitals all over the country just to entertain and give them a laugh. Also 81 years old today is John Fogerty, the legendary John Fogerty, 81 years old. And those are the other celebrities celebrating today. Having a look-see now at the local celebrities. Matthew Jacobson is celebrating birthday number 39. Happy birthday, Matthew. Enjoy your day with lots of love from Wendy, Wes, Susan, and Agnes, and more birthday wishes coming from Lisa, Lincoln, and Liam. And Brooks Bailey celebrating today as well, turning 2. Happy second birthday, Brooks, with lots of love coming from Mom and Dad. And those are your local celebrities celebrating birthdays, anniversaries today. And a big congratulations and happy birthday goes to 2 years old today, Brooks Bailey, our birthday of the day winner, earning a gift certificate to the Pioneer Co-op Bakery. Remember, we love to celebrate our birthdays, so make sure you send them along to us so we can celebrate along with you. 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
8: For today, an orange heat warning in effect as we're hitting a high of 35 with a mix of sun and cloud and a chance of thunder in the afternoon. For tonight, partly cloudy and not really cooling down, getting to a low of 21. For tomorrow, you're going to see a chance of thunder in the afternoon, getting to a high of 35 degrees. Saturday, the cool down begins, getting to a high of 27 with a mix of sun and cloud and a chance of rain. Sunday, similar conditions at a high of 22. Monday, 20 degrees and a mix of sun and cloud. Local news, weather, and sports, always on SwiftCurrentOnline.com.
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0: A safe place to break from Megan Patrick on Country 94.1, Country 1490. Good morning, it's Chris along with you here on the show, powered by Canadian Tire. Thank you so much for tuning in with me today. 7:54 as we mosey on into your information update. 21 in Swift Current, 19 in Shaunavon, warming to 35. That's today and tomorrow. Hot weather expected as an orange warning for heat remains in effect. Those details available at the top of the hour with your information update. Coming up after 8 o'clock, our friends from the Windscape Kite Festival are going to be popping by. Looking forward to chatting with them.
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0: Yes, that is your Q2 call to play higher or lower and have a chance to qualify for the 25K payday presented by Pioneer Co-op, where you could win your share of $25,000 in gift certificates from businesses all across the province. 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
2: Good morning. I'm Hayden Michaels. The Chinook School Division says it continues building new pathways to address teacher shortages across southwest Saskatchewan. Superintendent of Human Resources Ken Gehringer.
3: As much as we knew this was coming, we wanted to get our ducks in a row and figure out a means by which we could put people in front of kids.
2: Gehringer says Chinook has expanded the use of temporary teaching permits for university graduates without education degrees, helping to fill classroom vacancies while building future staffing capacity. The division has also introduced extra classroom training and

0: call you darling.
1: That's Chase Matthew and Darlin' on Country 94.1, Country 1490. Good morning, and it's Chris along with you here on the show, powered by Canadian Tire. Thanks so much for tuning in with me today, 8:09, as we mosey on through another hot one here in southern Saskatchewan. No reprieve from the heat today. There's no question about that. 21 in Swift Current, 19 in Shaunavon, heading for highs of 35 today. And that orange warning for heat very much in effect. Those details, you can get them all by checking out the Canada West Harvest Center local weather page on Swift Current online.
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1: Good morning, Country 94.1, Country 1490. Who am I talking to?
3: Tanya. Yep.
1: Is that right? Okay, wonderful. Tanya, is the Woodbridge 48-inch fire table, is the actual retail higher or lower than $499.99?
3: I'm going to say that it's higher.
1: And I'm going to say you're absolutely correct. It is higher. $699.99 is the total for the Woodbridge 48-inch fire table. 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
3: Awesome.
1: All right, so Tanya, hypothetically speaking, you are our big winner and get your share of $25,000 in gift cards to businesses across the province. 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
3: Well, it's not really a bucket list item, but my son will be graduating next year, so getting him prepared for life.
1: That's awesome. 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That's awesome.
3: Awesome.
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5: For today, an orange heat warning in effect as it's looking like 35 degrees for the high with a mix of sun and cloud and a chance of a thunderstorm in the afternoon. For tonight, still warm out at a low of 21 degrees and partly cloudy with another chance for thunder. Tomorrow, we're going to be seeing a high of 35 with a mix of sun and cloud and risk of thunderstorms again in the afternoon. Saturday, it's going to be 27 with a mix of sun and cloud and a good chance of rain. Sunday, another chance for rain, getting to a high of 22, with Monday bringing a mix of sun and cloud and a high of 20 degrees. For local news, weather, and sports, make sure to download your Swift Current online app.
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0: Oh, dude.
1: I mean, if it's done well, it's super tasty.
2: We
1: so.
2: Didn't even have time to brine it. We threw it on there, smoked it, and ate it again.
1: Let me guess. Day number three, you didn't even smoke it. You just brought it home and be like, yeah, let's go like raw animals. Yeah.
2: No, Dad, day three was like, we're having salad.
1: Gotta switch it up here, son. Well, it's brisket day today, and it's also National Hamburger Day.
2: Oh, very nice.
1: Oh, yeah.
2: Yes. Yep. We actually went for hamburgers at the A&W here 2 days ago. And I got to say, I was making some jokes at the counter, and the young guy who was helping us out gave us a discount, which was very appreciated.
1: He felt bad for you, not because the jokes were good. Oh, my God. Oh,
2: it
1: man.
2: Was a pity discount.
1: This poor woman. We're going to give him a discount just because he has to put up with him.
2: So, Thanks. I took my great, like, oh, that's a great, nice moment to, like, oh.
1: It just brought it right down to reality.
2: Once again, Chris's ego on Chris Day, destroying lives.
1: Welcome to Chris Day. Well, National Burger Day, you can celebrate. Or you can celebrate Chris Day. I'm good with either.
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2: The University of Regina has gone ahead with a Bachelor of Education online degree, whereby folks who have a minimum of a bachelor's degree can get an after-degree Bachelor of Ed.
1: Chinook School Division Superintendent of Human Resources Ken Gehringer was saying that the program will allow potential teachers to train closer to home. Several current temporary teaching permit holders have already enrolled. It's part of the teacher recruitment strategy.

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6: For today, an orange heat warning in effect as we're hitting a high of 35 with a mix of sun and cloud and a chance of thunder in the afternoon. For tonight, partly cloudy and not really cooling down, getting to a low of 21. For tomorrow, you're going to see a chance of thunder in the afternoon, getting to a high of 35 degrees. Saturday, the cool down begins, getting to a high of 27 with a mix of sun and cloud and a chance of rain. Sunday, similar conditions at a high of 22. Monday, 20 degrees and a mix of sun and cloud. Local news, weather, and sports, always on SwiftCurrentOnline.com.
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0: at Tennille Arts, don't ruin flowers. On Country 94.1, Country 1490. Good morning, it's Chris along with you here in the show, powered by Canadian Tire. Thanks so much for tuning in with me today, 8:55, as we get that much closer to your information update. News, weather, and sports is all coming up in just a tick, so stay tuned for that. On the way after 9 o'clock, the Swift Current 57s, they are taken to the diamond tonight. It is home opener against the Moose Jaw Miller Express. We're going to talk more about that coming up just after 9. And also play a little Generation Gap and hear from our friends at the Swift Current Drag Racing Association. That's all on the way.
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2: The Rogue Cruisers are going to partner with Dead Prairies Productions to bring Christine to the SWT Lyceum Theater for a special car show and movie night. 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
1: 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I'm Hayden Michaels. 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

0: mix of sun and cloud, and a good chance of rain. Sunday, another chance for rain, getting to a high of 22, with Monday bringing a mix of sun and cloud and a high of 20 degrees. For local news, weather, and sports, make sure to download your Swift Current online app.
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1: It's Aaron Goodvin and Said No Redneck Ever on Country 94.1, Country 1490. My name is Chris. Appreciate you tuning in with me here in the show powered by Canadian Tire as we play another round of Generation Gap, the game where we give you a slang term and you give us the generation that you believe it came from. We had a pretty unique one this morning here in the show. We were trying to figure out what exactly Tin Bucket, what generation that one came from. We got some texts in on the Full Line Ag text line. A couple of them actually said, I have never heard of this word before in a slang term. And another one said, that's got to be a Gen Z term. Well, we threw it way back into the time machine. That is a silent generation term. Tin bucket is slang for one's buttocks. Yes, that's correct. Oddly enough, that one didn't become the same big musical hit that Trace Adkins' Honky Tonk Badonkadonk did.
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5: For today, an orange heat warning in effect as it's looking like 35 degrees for the high with a mix of sun and cloud and a chance of a thunderstorm in the afternoon. For tonight, still warm out at a low of 21 degrees and partly cloudy with another chance for thunder. Tomorrow, we're going to be seeing a high of 35 with a mix of sun and cloud and risk of thunderstorms again in the afternoon. Saturday, it's going to be 27 with a mix of sun and cloud and a good chance of rain. Sunday, another chance for rain getting to a high of 22, with Monday bringing a mix of sun and cloud and a high of 20 degrees. For local news, weather, and sports, make sure to download your Swift Current online app.
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Madeline Merlot in Middle of the Bed on Country 94.1, Country 1490. Good morning. My name is Chris. Appreciate you tuning in with me here on the show, powered by Canadian Tire. We actually just got a phone call on the phone lines, a late birthday wish coming in today. But you know what? Better late than never. Let's go check that one out. Good morning, Country 94.1.

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7: For today, an orange heat warning in effect as we're hitting a high of 35 with a mix of sun and cloud and a chance of thunder in the afternoon. For tonight, partly cloudy and not really cooling down, getting to a low of 21. For tomorrow, you're going to see a chance of thunder in the afternoon, getting to a high of 35 degrees. Saturday, the cool down begins, getting to a high of 27 with a mix of sun and cloud and a chance of rain. Sunday, similar conditions at a high of 22. Monday, 20 degrees and a mix of sun and cloud. Local news, weather, and sports, always on SwiftCurrentOnline.com.
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0: 5 years. But this group of guys and this new head coach really look like they're going to turn things around, and they are all in to make a change and change the culture of baseball here in Swift Current. So it is exciting, and they are going to be a fun team to watch. Game one tonight against the Moose Jaw Miller Express, and we want to send you to the home opener. We've got a pair of tickets if you want to go catch the Swift Current 57s tonight playing host to the Moose Jaw Miller Express. 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Again, text us 306-773-0941 on the Full Line Ag text line with the keyword home opener to win a pair of tickets to the 57s game tonight.
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2: The Chinook School Division says it is continuing building new pathways to address teacher shortages across Southwest Saskatchewan. 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

0: mix of sun and cloud and a chance of rain. Sunday, similar conditions at a high of 22. Monday, 20 degrees and a mix of sun and cloud. Local news, weather, and sports always on SwiftCurrentOnline.com.
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0: that's as Canadian as maple syrup, toques, and poutine. The Swift Cup. 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

0: For today, an orange heat warning in effect as it's looking like 35 degrees for the high with a mix of sun and cloud and a chance of a thunderstorm in the afternoon. For tonight, still warm out at a low of 21 degrees and partly cloudy with another chance for thunder. Tomorrow, we're going to be seeing a high of 35 with a mix of sun and cloud and risk of thunderstorms again in the afternoon. Saturday, it's going to be 27 with a mix of sun and cloud and a good chance of rain. Sunday, another chance for rain, getting to a high of 22, with Monday bringing a mix of sun and cloud and a high of 20 degrees. 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
9: For today, an orange heat warning in effect as we're hitting a high of 35 with a mix of sun and cloud and a chance of thunder in the afternoon. For tonight, partly cloudy and not really cooling down, getting to a low of 21. For tomorrow, you're going to see a chance of thunder in the afternoon, getting to a high of 35 degrees. Saturday, the cool down begins, getting to a high of 27 with a mix of sun and cloud and a chance of rain. Sunday, similar conditions at a high of 22. Monday, 20 degrees and a mix of sun and cloud. Local news, weather, and sports, always on SwiftCurrentOnline.com.
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0: and Single Man from High Valley on Country 94.1, Country 1490. Hello, good morning, 10:48 here in the show, powered by Canadian Tire. I appreciate you tuning in with me this morning. My name is Chris as we continue to roll on through a beautiful day here in downtown Swift Current and Shaunavon. Great weather. It looks fantastic. We're enjoying to see this extremely hot weather, but we want some water. I want some moisture. We need rain. And hanging on to the weekend is when we're going to get it by the looks of it. Today and tomorrow, 35 degrees is the expected high in Swift Current, Shaunavon in the southwest. But Saturday, essentially through Tuesday, in some form, there is moisture and rain forecast to be coming. So fingers crossed, that's what we get to see. We'd certainly like to see some of the wet stuff be coming down. A big congratulations to this morning's qualifier for the 25K payday presented by Pioneer Co-op, Tanya Scriven. She was playing higher or lower, got the correct answer, and therefore qualified to potentially be one of the winners in a share of $25,000 in gift certificates from businesses all across the province. If you head on over to Swift Current Online, you can actually enter there as well too, and we choose our online qualifier every Friday. But you can enter there also and see the list of businesses that are involved that you could potentially win gift certificates in order to utilize at your leisure. 7:50 in the morning, that's when we play higher or lower. We would love for you to join us, so tune in tomorrow morning for your next shot to qualify for the 25K payday presented by Pioneer Co-op.
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1: We had, you know, dozens of experts come to Ottawa and testify before our agriculture committee, including scientists from India Head, municipal politicians from that region, certainly from across Canada, you know, experts on science and innovation in terms of agriculture and agri-food production, and just highlighted the importance of the work that's being done at these research centers.
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0: The Swift Current 57s opened a new WCBL season Thursday night with a new coach and a rebuilt roster. New head coach Jared Franklin.
3: What I can say is we've got a very good group of guys, high character guys. I think this is a group of guys that people are going to like and are going to be easy to root for in the community.
0: Franklin says recruiting has been the primary focus since taking over, with 29 players already committed for the summer. The 57s host Moose Jaw and Mitchell Field starting at 7:05 tonight. In the Junior Prairie Gold Lacrosse League, the Swift Current Wolverines host Moose Jaw. It's one of three games left on the regular season schedule for Swift Current. Wolverines captain Ryder Smith.
4: Should be a tight game. They're a good team, so it's going to be good.
0: The 6-3 Wolverines host the 3-3 Mustangs at 8 p.m. at S3 Arenas West. A big night for Southwest Saskatchewan Connections at the Memorial Cup. Former Swift Current Home Hardware Legionnaire Cade Rudig scored and added an assist as Everett Blank host Kelowna 4-0 last night. Former Bronco Ryland Gould also dressed for the Silvertips, who improved to 2-1 in the tournament and clinched a semifinal berth. Former Broncos Peyton Kettles and Dawson Gerwing were in the lineup for Kelowna, which finished winless in the tournament. And if something's happening in your community, from breaking news to big game scores, make sure to tell us first. Give us the call to 306-773-NEWS or visit swiftcurrentonline.com and click on Submit News.
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0: For today, an orange heat warning in effect as it's looking like 35 degrees for the high with a mix of sun and cloud and a chance of a thunderstorm in the afternoon. For tonight, still warm out at a low of 21 degrees and partly cloudy with another chance for thunder. Tomorrow, we're going to be seeing a high of 35 with a mix of sun and cloud and risk of thunderstorms again in the afternoon. Saturday, it's going to be 27 with a mix of sun and cloud and a good chance of rain. Sunday, another chance for rain, getting to a high of 22, with Monday bringing a mix of sun and cloud and a high of 20 degrees. 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
9: For today, an orange heat warning in effect as it's looking like 35 degrees for the high with a mix of sun and cloud and a chance of a thunderstorm in the afternoon. For tonight, still warm out at a low of 21 degrees and partly cloudy with another chance for thunder. Tomorrow, we're going to be seeing a high of 35 with a mix of sun and cloud and risk of thunderstorms again in the afternoon. Saturday, it's going to be 27 with a mix of sun and cloud and a good chance of rain. Sunday, another chance for rain getting to a high of 22, with Monday bringing a mix of sun and cloud and a high of 20 degrees. For local news, weather, and sports, make sure to download your Swift Current online app.
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6: For today, an orange heat warning in effect as we're hitting a high of 35 with a mix of sun and cloud and a chance of thunder in the afternoon. For tonight, partly cloudy and not really cooling down, getting to a low of 21. For tomorrow, you're going to see a chance of thunder in the afternoon, getting to a high of 35 degrees. Saturday, the cool down begins, getting to a high of 27 with a mix of sun and cloud and a chance of rain. Sunday, similar conditions at a high of 22. Monday, 20 degrees and a mix of sun and cloud. Local news, weather, and sports, always on SwiftCurrentOnline.com.
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0: That's Smoke from Zach McPhee on Country 94.1, Country 1490. Good morning. My name is Chris. Appreciate you tuning in with me here on the show, powered by Canadian Tire, as we head on into the lunch hour, and that does things for myself. I am heading on home. Hopefully, you are about to go and do the same and enjoy some lunch. Tomorrow morning in the show, going to be lots of fun. We have got a busy one, as always. We've got members of the 11U AAA 57s coming on by to talk about their games this weekend, including one that will be on Local Sports Live on Country 94.1 coming up on Saturday. On Sunday. Join us for that game. Going to be an absolute blast. Plus, Borrowed and Blue Rentals coming in as well. Birthdays, anniversaries for the whole weekend at 7:40, so make sure you send them along to us so we can celebrate. And 7:50 is our next round of Higher or Lower, your chance to play and qualify for the 25K payday presented by Pioneer Co-op. We will catch you tomorrow morning at 6 a.m. And as always, it's not goodbye, but we'll see you later.
1: Conservative Shadow Minister for Agriculture and Agri-Food, John Barlow, says opposition to federal research station closures is unanimous across the ag sector. The Liberals announced the closure of 3 research stations and 4 satellite research farms earlier in the year. Barlow says after weeks of House of Commons Ag Committee hearings, farmers, scientists, and industry groups all agree the decision is wrong.
2: It was unanimous from every agriculture stakeholder we had, every agriculture expert we had at the committee, that these closures are a very bad policy decision. This was clearly not well thought out by the government. They did not do their due diligence in terms of the ramifications of these closures. And one of the recommendations that we had from our report and our study that we've submitted to the government is that the Liberal government halt this decision to close these research centers and keep them open.
1: For Golden West, I'm Glendale Allen Vossler.
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17: Now your five-day forecast. We still have an orange warning in effect for heat from Environment and Climate Change Canada. This afternoon, a mix of sun and cloud, risk of a thunderstorm late in the afternoon, a high of 35. Partly cloudy tonight, a risk of a thunderstorm this evening, and a low of 21. Mix of sun and cloud for tomorrow, risk of a thunderstorm in the afternoon, high 35 again. Saturday, mix of sun and cloud, 60% chance of showers, high 27. Sunday, cloudy, 60% chance of showers, high 22. Monday, mix of sun and cloud, a high of 20. 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

0: Do you eat the same breakfast or lunch every day? Hey, I'm Sharon Church. I eat the same breakfast every day. Well, that doesn't mean you're boring. Oh, no. Eating the same meal every single day can actually be a smart move, especially if you're trying to eat healthier or simplify your routine. Well, I don't think we can classify my brown sugar toast as healthy, but it sure is simple. And simple means cutting down on decision fatigue. So you're not wasting time or energy figuring out what to eat every day. Basically, you remove the guesswork. It's easier to stick to good habits that way. And if you switch that sugar with some protein, I'm looking at you, Sharon, you might actually be creating a great habit.
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14: Now your five-day forecast. We still have an orange warning in effect for heat from Environment and Climate Change Canada. This afternoon, a mix of sun and cloud, risk of a thunderstorm late in the afternoon, a high of 35. Partly cloudy tonight, a risk of a thunderstorm this evening, and a low of 21. Mix of sun and cloud for tomorrow, risk of a thunderstorm in the afternoon, high 35 again. Saturday, mix of sun and cloud, 60% chance of showers, high 27. Sunday, cloudy, 60% chance of showers, high 22. Monday, mix of sun and cloud, a high of 20. 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
3: On the phone line with us this morning, Dennis Perreault from Paradise Motors is joining us. Good morning, Dennis.
4: Hey, good morning, Chris. How are you doing today?
3: 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How about yourself?
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3: Absolutely. 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
4: 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So we're going to throw in an extended one. Why not? We got crazy deals happening, and I want somebody to come down and buy this car today. I want you to come in and see my good buddy Ashton at Paradise Motors because he wants to make this deal.
3: Absolutely. And I mean, it sounds like you said, it's kind of a steal of a deal, a one-time only, but it's a huge deal for you.
4: It absolutely is. It's a great deal for a customer. We want to see this car rolling around in Swift Current with lots of smiles in it. This is a perfect summer wagon that I think you're going to love in the wintertime, too. It's a perfect Saskatchewan vehicle. So pop on in. You know, come for a coffee and stay for a car.
3: Absolutely. Just so everyone knows, Dennis, where are you located?
4: We're right on Highway Number 1 next door.

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0: 31. Mix of sun and cloud for tomorrow. Risk of a thunderstorm in the afternoon. High 35 again. Saturday, mix of sun and cloud. 60% chance of showers. High 27. Sunday, cloudy. 60% chance of showers. High 22. Monday, mix of sun and cloud. A high of 20. 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
2: We're giving away a pair of tickets to Long Day's Night each day this week to the first person who finds the hidden tickets. We gave away the first clue earlier, and they still haven't been found, so here is the second clue. Oh no, my washer broke. I know the perfect source. Good luck. If the tickets are still not found at 2, we're going to do another clue.

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2: Now your five-day forecast. We still have an orange warning in effect for heat from Environment and Climate Change Canada. This afternoon, a mix of sun and cloud, risk of a thunderstorm late in the afternoon, a high of 35, partly cloudy.

Joe Miller, Broken Man. I'm Sharon Church. I've got your sorta sports report coming up on the other side of 1:30, just after Garth Brooks. But first, here's Ella Langley. Weren't for the wind.

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3: Now your five-day forecast. We still have an orange warning in effect for heat from Environment and Climate Change Canada. This afternoon, a mix of sun and cloud, risk of a thunderstorm late in the afternoon, a high of 35. Partly cloudy tonight, a risk of a thunderstorm this evening, and a low of 21. Mix of sun and cloud for tomorrow, risk of a thunderstorm in the afternoon, high 35 again. Saturday, mix of sun and cloud, 60% chance of showers, high 27. Sunday, cloudy, 60% chance of showers, high 22. Monday, mix of sun and cloud, a high of 20. 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

0: in church, and it's now time for your Sorta Sports Report. Hockey fans across the country put their hopes on Montreal last night, and the Habs let us down. Brutal game. Just brutal. Hurricanes scored 4. Montreal could not come up with 1. Not even 1. Carolina has a 3-1 series lead, and they'll take that home with them on Friday. Tonight, though, no hockey for the first time in a long time.
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0: It says Canadian as maple syrup, toques, and poutine. The Swift Cup. 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
15: Now your five-day forecast. We still have an orange warning in effect for heat from Environment and Climate Change Canada. This afternoon, a mix of sun and cloud, risk of a thunderstorm late in the afternoon, a high of 35. Partly cloudy tonight, a risk of a thunderstorm this evening, and a low of 21. Mix of sun and cloud for tomorrow, risk of a thunderstorm in the afternoon, high 35 again. Saturday, mix of sun and cloud, 60% chance of showers, high 27. Sunday, cloudy, 60% chance of showers, high 22. Monday, mix of sun and cloud, a high of 20. 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

0: So as we've been talking about, we've partnered with Blenders for their Long Day's Night Music Festival Treasure Hunt. We're giving away a pair of tickets to Long Day's Night each day this week. And we gave the first two clues to where they're hiding earlier, and they still haven't been found, so we have a third and final clue. This family can source all of your electronic needs. Good luck to you.
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12: Now your five-day forecast. We still have an orange warning in effect for heat from Environment and Climate Change Canada. This afternoon, a mix of sun and cloud, risk of a thunderstorm late in the afternoon, a high of 35. Partly cloudy tonight, a risk of a thunderstorm this evening, and a low of 21. Mix of sun and cloud for tomorrow, risk of a thunderstorm in the afternoon, high of 35 again. Saturday, mix of sun and cloud, 60% chance of showers, high 27. Sunday, cloudy, 60% chance of showers, high 22. Monday, mix of sun and cloud, a high of 20. 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
1: I'm Sean Mullen. The Maple Creek RCMP detachment responded to an incident yesterday that saw the Trans-Canada Highway closed for a couple of hours. According to the RCMP, a truck on the Trans-Canada Highway at the Highway 21 crossing developed a leak in one of its valves, calling authorities to the scene. Anyone heading out on the highway can check Saskatchewan's Highway Hotline for updates on road conditions, disruptions, and more.

0: National Hamburger Day. Hey, I'm Sharon Church. The burger, as we've come to know it, is long believed to have been invented in Seymour, Wisconsin in 1885 by a man who got the idea to smash a meatball between two pieces of bread and then sold it at the Seymour Fair. 141 years of deliciousness. I keep thinking I'm going to be all burgered out by the end of summer. So many barbecues on the calendar, right? But you know, I never do. So many ways to build a burger. What's your favorite burger add-on? I've got two words for you. Funyuns.
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5: Now your five-day forecast. We still have an orange warning in effect for heat from Environment and Climate Change Canada. This afternoon, a mix of sun and cloud, risk of a thunderstorm late in the afternoon, a high of 35. Partly cloudy tonight, a risk of a thunderstorm this evening, and a low of 21. Mix of sun and cloud for tomorrow, risk of a thunderstorm in the afternoon, high 35 again. Saturday, mix of sun and cloud, 60% chance of showers, high 27. Sunday, cloudy, 60% chance of showers, high 22. Monday, mix of sun and cloud, a high of 20. 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

0: the radio. Hey, I'm Sharon Church. Since it's National Hamburger Day, I'm asking, is there a proper way to stack the toppings of a hamburger?
1: Any old order will do. It's all going to go in my mouth and in my stomach, and it's fine with me.
2: You don't actually want to ruin a burger by putting things like lettuce or tomatoes or onions on. I'm like, ugh.
3: As long as it tastes good and it isn't soggy, I'm going to eat that thing.
0: Well, I must be high maintenance then, because I definitely think there's a proper order. Like, can you imagine putting a wet tomato right on the bottom of the bun and the cheese nowhere near the hot patty? Talk about a soggy burger with unmelted cheese. No, no. 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
2: Now your five-day forecast. We still have an orange warning in effect for heat from Environment and Climate Change Canada. This afternoon, a mix of sun and cloud, risk of a thunderstorm late in the afternoon, a high of 35. Partly cloudy tonight, a risk of a thunderstorm this evening, and a low of 21. Mix of sun and cloud for tomorrow, risk of a thunderstorm in the afternoon, high 35 again. Saturday, mix of sun and cloud, 60% chance of showers, high 27. Sunday, cloudy, 60% chance of showers, high 22. Monday, mix of sun and cloud, a high of 20. 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

0: It's hot summer right across the prairies again today. Seeing a lot of heat warnings, actually. That happens when temperatures hover over 30 degrees. Well, way better when the 30 has a plus in front of it, right? Rather than a minus, which, I mean, I don't want to complain. I don't really like either of those temperatures, but I think I'd rather 30 plus. Stay on top of conditions and the forecast. Download our app and then find some shade.
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1: I'm Sean Mullen. The RCMP have shared details, but an oil spill yesterday afternoon that saw part of the Trans-Canada Highway near Maple Creek closed. The spill was reported around 12:40 p.m. as a collision on Saskatchewan's highway hotline and took roughly 2 hours to clean up before the highway reopened. The Maple Creek RCMP detachment says no collision occurred and the oil spill was caused by a leak in the valve of a trucker heading through the area. A couple from England is back in Swift Current to honor a Royal Air Force pilot killed during the Second World War. Charles and Jacqueline Sowery are visiting the city for the fifth time to remember Charles's great-uncle, Sergeant Pilot Edward Sowery, who died in a 1943 training crash near Rush Lake.
2: And what happened was, this particular time, two aircraft.

0: We'll see partly cloudy skies with a risk of a thunderstorm and a low of 21. Tomorrow, we're looking at sun and clouds with a risk of showers and a high of 35. Saturday and Sunday, we can expect clouds with showers and highs from 25 to 22. Then on Monday, cloudy and a high of 16. 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

0: graduation. Hey, I'm Sharon Church. It's just around the corner. But are those kids, I mean young adults, ready for the real world? 4 out of 5 high school students say, ooh, not so much. And they would be willing to take an adulting crash course with managing their personal finances at the top of the lesson plan. Speaking of personal finances, how old were you when you were completely self-sufficient? I'm talking about no more bank of mom and dad. Now, a portion of millennial adults admit that their parents take care of at least one expense for them. The top 3 expenses parents are paying for are rent, groceries, and utilities. Now, the majority plan to take on these expenses themselves within the next 2 years. But of course, some are quite happy having their parents pay for everything until they're told otherwise.
1: 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The Swift Cup. 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
10: Good evening. This is Kirsty Hansen back with the 5-day forecast. Tonight we'll see partly cloudy skies with the risk of a thunderstorm and a low of 21. Tomorrow we're looking at sun and clouds with the risk of showers and a high of 35. Saturday and Sunday we can expect clouds with showers and highs from 25 to 22. Then on Monday, cloudy and a high of 16. 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

0: McGraw, One Bad Habit. Hey, I'm Sharon Church. Here's a good habit: eating the same breakfast or lunch every day. Do you do this? I eat the same breakfast every day. And that doesn't mean you're boring. Oh no, eating the same meal every day can actually be a smart move, especially if you're trying to eat healthier or simplify your routine. I don't think we can classify my brown sugar toast as healthy, but it sure is simple. And simple means cutting down on decision fatigue, so you're not wasting time or energy figuring out what to eat every day. Basically, when you remove the guesswork, it's easier to stick to good habits. And if you switch that sugar with some protein, I'm looking at you, Sharon, you might actually be creating a great habit.
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2: Good evening. This is Kirsty Hansen back with the five-day forecast. Tonight we'll see partly cloudy skies with the risk of a thunderstorm and a low of 21. Tomorrow we're looking at sun and clouds with the risk of showers and a high of 35. Saturday and Sunday we can expect clouds with showers and highs from 25 to 22. Then on Monday, cloudy and a high of 16. 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

0: No truck song. I'm Sharon Church. Let's talk about the Canadian bread settlement. Canadians who filed a valid claim for the bread price-fixing class action settlement are receiving their payouts right now. Did you get yours? $49.11. It was around this time last year that we were all encouraged to file our claim. I did. My husband did not. Rats, he missed out. I got mine, though, yesterday. What will you buy with your $49.11? Probably more bread. The price of croissants alone went up by 40%. So that $49 is not going far.
1: Potash is one of the three components, along with nitrogen and phosphorus, when it comes to crop production. Nutrien has six potash mines in Saskatchewan and all work closely with the pilot plant in Saskatoon. Established in 1981, the plant tests and analyzes thousands of ore samples annually. There's plenty of collaboration and communication between the pilot plant and each potash mine. Mark Buchinski is the pilot plant director.
2: We have ideas, we take them to the sites and see if it's something that they feel would be beneficial to them. And they also come up with problems and bring them to us and say, hey, can you help us find solutions to these problems? And that relationship and collaboration with the sites is what makes a facility like this be successful.
1: The pilot plant ensures a consistent, dependable fertilizer supply. For Golden West, I'm Glendalee Allen Vossler.
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2: Good evening. This is Kirsty Hansen back with the five-day forecast. Tonight we'll see partly cloudy skies with the risk of a thunderstorm and a low of 21. Tomorrow we're looking at sun and clouds with the risk of showers and a high of 35. Saturday and Sunday we can expect clouds with showers and highs from 25 to 22. Then on Monday, cloudy and a high of 16. 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

0: Kelly Zimmerman, Chevy Silverado. I'm Sharon Church, and it's now time for your Sorta Sports Report. Hockey fans across the country put their hopes on Montreal last night, and the Habs let us down. Brutal game. Just brutal. Hurricanes scored 4. Montreal couldn't come up with one. Not even one. Carolina has a 3-1 series lead that they'll take home with them on Friday. Tonight, no hockey for the first time in a long time.
1: We know you're doing it.
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8: Good evening. This is Kirsty Hansen back with the 5-day forecast. Tonight we'll see partly cloudy skies with the risk of a thunderstorm and a low of 21. Tomorrow we're looking at sun and clouds with the risk of showers and a high of 35. Saturday and Sunday we can expect clouds with showers and highs from 25 to 22. Then on Monday, cloudy and a high of 16. 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

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We get it. So are we. 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

needs a vacation, but does your body? Maybe not. We'll chat more on virtual reality vacations after Morgan Wallen. But first, the Rec Laws and Dean Brody. Remember when that-

0: vacation is a wonderful experience. Hey, I'm Sharon Church. It's so great for your mental health. Your brain just loves that break from your day-to-day routine. Your brain needs that break. But does your body? Maybe not. Research has shown that neurologically, VR vacations, that's virtual reality vacations, offer many of the same mental health and relaxation benefits as real travel. Even brief, immersive virtual reality sessions reduce stress and initiate restorative brain waves. Okay, listen. My buddy has a super fancy VR setup at his house, and I took one of these so-called VR vacations. I'm telling you, the research is wrong. All it did was make me more depressed that I wasn't on a real vacation.
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5: On the phone line with us this morning, Dennis Perreault from Paradise Motors is joining us. Good morning, Dennis.
6: Hey, good morning, Chris. How are you doing today?
5: I am excellent. How about yourself?
6: Man, it just gets better and better. 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
6: 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I want you to come in and see my good buddy Ashton at Paradise Motors because he wants to make this deal.
5: Absolutely. And I mean, it sounds like you said, it's kind of a steal of a deal, a one-time only, but it's a huge deal for you.
6: It absolutely is. 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
5: 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Just so everyone knows, Dennis, where are you located?
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3: Good evening. This is Kirsty Hansen back with the 5-day forecast. Tonight we'll see partly cloudy skies with the risk of a thunderstorm and a low of 21. Tomorrow we're looking at sun and clouds with the risk of showers and a high of 35. Saturday and Sunday we can expect clouds with showers and highs from 25 to 22. Then on Monday, cloudy and a high of 16. 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
2: You're busy. 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

0: Happy National Hamburger Day. Hey, I'm Sharon Church. 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You know, I keep thinking I'm going to be all burgered out by the end of summer, right? Like so many barbecues on the calendar. You know what? I never do. So many ways to build a burger. What's your favorite burger add-on? I've got two words for you. Funyuns.
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1: I'm Sean Mullen. Emergency services will be temporarily unavailable overnight in both Outlook and Assiniboia. The Saskatchewan Health Authority says the Outlook Emergency Department is closed from 8 this morning until 8 tomorrow morning. Meanwhile, Assiniboia's Emergency Department is unavailable from 7 tonight until 7 tomorrow morning. Residents needing urgent medical help are being advised to call 911. The RCMP have shared details about an oil spill yesterday afternoon that saw part of the Trans-Canada Highway near Maple Creek closed. The spill was reported around 12.